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0: to slide in a text. 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On the way is Sasha's info dump.
4: The Guinness Book of Records, they've named one of its icons.
0: Icons.
4: For being the oldest living land animal.
0: Elton John.
4: Come on.
0: He's old.
4: You stop. Don't do that.
0: He's old though, right?
4: I'm assuming he's pretty old.
0: So old.
4: Is he really, you really think he's the oldest living land animal?
0: Okay.
4: Okay.
0: Maybe not. Now you put it that way.
4: 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I'll tell you all about this icon coming up.
0: Well, he's an icon. That's what threw me.
4: I guess so. I see where you're coming from.
0: That threw me there. Who would get kicked off a flight first? Sasha or me, and why?
4: Easy.
0: And B, hey, it's not that easy.
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0: And be honest, coming up.
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0: Matt and Fatty in the morning, and today's best country throughout the day. Country 104.9. Good to have you along here. I know, listen, there's no right answer to this. There is no wrong answer to this. Well, there actually is in my head. But to be fair, there isn't.
1: Okay.
0: I don't want to deter people's honesty by saying there's a right or wrong. But because we're all friends here, and don't worry
1: it's
0: about
1: it's a safe
0: feelings.
1: Space.
0: Yeah. Don't feelings aside, between Sasha and I, who do you think would get kicked off a flight first and why?
1: I mean, it's obviously you.
0: No, okay, why? You have the floor. Why?
1: Okay. Because you have the ability.
0: Oh, boy.
1: And don't get me wrong, everyone should have this ability to be mean. Like, you can flip a switch.
0: Oh.
1: When you're unhappy about something.
0: Oh, my gosh. I can't believe what I'm hearing.
1: You have the ability to be mean. Again, I think everyone should have that ability. It's important to stand up for yourself. But I think if you're unhappy with something, you're going to let people know.
0: Okay.
1: And whereas I'm pretty chill. Oh, the other thing too.
0: And what did you just say?
1: I'm pretty chill.
0: You're pretty chill?
1: Stop it. Just hang on. Yeah. Park that for a second.
0: Sure.
1: The other thing, and this isn't to insult your personality whatsoever. I just know that you are not a great flyer.
0: Yeah.
1: So if that maybe feeds into something, like maybe your anxiety is already kind of high because you're not like the best flyer ever.
0: Right.
1: Whereas, again, I'm chill, but also like I'm not afraid of flying. Or it's not something that really bothers me. So I just kind of sit down and take it.
0: I wouldn't consider you a chilled person.
1: I think that's fair. I think it depends on the situation.
0: And I think that's fair too.
1: Uh-huh.
0: Because I've seen you get real wound up and things that I don't even understand.
1: No.
0: You actually have to tell me why you're wound up because I'm oblivious to it.
1: Yeah.
0: Between both of us, I've flown 1,000 more times than you. So I know the system. Adam, now again, don't worry about feelings. Between the both of us, who do you think would get kicked off a flight first and why?
2: I think you would, Casey, you get kicked off the flight first. I think only because, you seem like you would, when you're irritated about things on the show, you definitely speak your mind. I think you would be the first to point something out on the airplane.
1: Yes.
2: You know,
1: yes.
0: I call that, Adam, I call that helpful.
2: That's fair. I think Sasha would politely, let it slide until it gets too far, but I think you'd be the first guy to say something.
1: I think that is so accurate. Bang on. That's it.
0: I disagree with both of you respectfully.
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1: I thought this was going to be a cute little exercise of character defining process.
2: Okay.
1: And getting us, you know, to know each other a little better. I didn't know it was going to be a character assassination attempt.
2: Yeah, you hate it.
1: If you just popped in, we're asking you, between Sasha and I, who do you think gets kicked off a flight and why?
2: First.
1: First. Yes.
2: Well, no, I would never get kicked off anyway.
1: Like, yeah, I mean, this is all hypothetical, right? Like, nobody's getting kicked off. But, I mean, if somebody was asked to leave, mm-hmm. between her and I, would be first. I'm thinking right now that if this was an election, I would walk away with my head down low.
2: Yes.
1: And get into a black nondescript van and leave town.
2: I think that would be wise.
1: Uh-huh. Nobody has said you.
2: No.
1: 0% right now. Zero.
2: Well, and I don't necessarily think that's a bad thing for you, Casey.
1: Okay, all right, spin doctor.
2: I think a lot of people recognize that I am very complacent, sometimes to a fault. Like, something could be going wrong on the plane, and I'm like, it is what it is. Like, what am I going to do about it? So I just sit there, and I don't know if that's necessarily the best quality, but I just like, I'm chill. I don't need peanuts. If you run out of ice, that's okay.
1: I just don't want to be talked to.
2: Yeah, me neither.
1: That's what I mean. I mean, when I get on a flight, just don't talk to me.
2: Yeah, and I just sleep. Like, I.
1: So if you start talking to me, you might have an issue.
2: See, there you go.
1: What are you talking about? What? What do you mean? Okay, Cheryl. What did you say? Again, same question between Sasha and I. Who could possibly get asked to leave the flight first? What did you say again?
3: I said you. For sure.
2: Mm-hmm.
3: 100%. You might say some sassy comments to somebody.
2: Yep.
3: They might take it the wrong way.
2: Mm-hmm.
3: Next thing you know, you're escorted off the plane.
1: What?
2: Yep.
1: I don't do sassy.
3: You are sassy. Mm-hmm.
1: I am not sassy.
2: So you are. Yep.
1: I'm not crass, but I'm sassy?
3: You're sassy. Oh, yeah.
1: Well, maybe I'm sassy.
2: Yeah. You own it, man.
1: Maybe I can wear sassy for a little bit.
3: Yeah, you can wear sassy pants.
1: Yeah, maybe I can do that.
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8: The cloud and showers are going to continue throughout the better part of this evening as we slowly cool to around 15 degrees by midnight. We are going to get a nice clear sky overnight tonight as the rain moves away and we drop to a low near 10, ending the week tomorrow with a mix of sun and cloud and a high of 19.

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0: Thanks again for hanging out. It's 1-800-990-2448. On the way, it's your case file, seeing what's going on in music today in celebration of Dad's Day weekend.
4: Woohoo!
0: The entire weekend's for Dad.
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0: Starting at Friday at 4.
4: Okay, sounds good.
0: Right through till Sunday night at 11:59 p.m.
4: Nice. Good.
0: It's Dad's Day weekend, officially. We'll get to some of the dads and their thoughts on their dads in music coming up. Also, what did we learn today? Whole bunch of you just popped in. Who would get kicked off a flight first, Sasha or me, and why? Ridiculous question. That's a ridiculous question. I think you padded.
4: You're just mad.
0: You padded. You had some ringers out there calling
4: so?
0: In. Yeah. So we'll get to that. What's something you think you're too old to still be scared of? Dolls, perhaps?
4: Oh, yeah. Or the dark in general.
0: Yeah. Okay. And odd kid fascinations. That's coming up.
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1: Case filed.
0: Okay, as we head into Dad's weekend, we're going to celebrate dads with some artists reflecting on their dads. And unfortunately, these two, Kip Moore and Dierks Bentley, their fathers have passed. Mm-hmm. But for Kip Moore, he talks about his late father's influence on his overall music.
2: He would just play all those classic records. Little River Band, Jackson Browne, Springsteen, Seeger, Willie Nelson, Redheaded Stranger, Christopherson, Sam Cooke. Like the classic good music. And he'd be singing the songs and telling us why this was such good music. And I looked up to him so much, that's the music that I gravitated towards, you know, and that's what I continue to listen to.
0: Oh, Little River Band, Jackson Browne, Springsteen, Seeger, Willie Nelson, Christopherson, and Sam Cooke.
3: I mean, that is amazing.
0: I think that's just right there.
3: Well, and, you know, last week with Keith Urban coming out with Flow State and all about yacht rock, like a lot of those artists, that's yacht rock to a T.
0: To carry that on, this is Dierks talking about his dad, Leon, and his influence.
4: My dad was my biggest influence in country music because my dad loved country radio. 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So without him, I wouldn't be doing this, that's for sure.
0: You got to remember, too, that Dierks was born and raised in Arizona.
3: Mm-hmm,
0: so
3: right.
0: He was as country gets when it comes to being, you know, raised on that sort of music. So I love that. So to all the dads, hey, happy Father's Day. Those are your case files.
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10: Cloudy through this evening with the showers continuing on and off. Temperature cooling to around 15 by midnight. Things are going to clear up overnight tonight, but cooling to around 10 for the low. A mix of sun and cloud to end the week tomorrow and a high of around 19.

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1: So, what did we learn today?
0: Alrighty then, we learned a whole bunch of things. We learned that kid fascinations is a real thing. There's a little 3 years old who had a themed vacuum party.
2: Yeah, it sucks to be three.
0: Sucks to be three. Let's go to this one first. Who would you kick off a flight first between Sasha and me? Who do you think would get kicked off the flight first, Sasha or me, and why? Overwhelming response was...
2: Overwhelming.
0: Was me, right out of the gate. Nobody thought about it. Nobody... It was like, you know when you go to the doctor and they hit your knee and they check your reflex?
2: Yeah.
0: And you don't even know, and your leg kicks up? It was that effortless.
2: I think this kind of comes back to... We were talking about something last week, and someone had mentioned that you are grumpy.
0: I'm not grumpy. What do you mean I'm grumpy?
2: I think you can be if you're...
0: I'm grumpy.
2: Everyone can be grumpy when they're upset.
0: Yeah.
2: It's just maybe a little easier for you. That's why you'd get kicked off a flight because you're a little sassy and you have some attitude.
0: I just like, don't talk to me.
2: Oh, that's fair.
0: That's what I like. What's something that you're too old to still be scared of? That was a good one.
2: Yeah, Alicia texted in about that. She said, I'm scared of E.T., and have been since I was a little kid. Still, adult, I can't watch that movie. Just looking at his creepy little face freaks me out. People think it's so funny, and they'll send me random pictures of E.T.
0: Those are good friends.
2: That's so... Oh, man, we should text her back.
0: That'd be like what good friends do. Our show MVP goes out to our buddy Jim, who he says, listen, I am still scared of one of my sister-in-law's houses because when we go in there and we have to go downstairs and there's one of those stairs where it's like in the basement where it looks like it's going to go down for 3,000 flights. He says, it's scary down there. There's hardly any windows. And he said this.
3: And guess where we have to sleep when we're there?
0: In the basement.
2: No.
0: Jim, okay. Totally can relate because my in-laws had their house that they were in there for like 60 years. And the same, their basement, their stairs went straight down. There was no break. And yeah, there was probably 27 steps. And nobody would sleep downstairs except for me because everybody thought it was haunted. And then one of my sister-in-laws said, oh no, when I was down there, something touched me. And I'm like, Kathy, I was downstairs for 17 hours, spread-eagled, and nothing... I swear, nothing touched me for 17 hours. True story. Very true story.
2: You were the only one that
0: would be in the
2: basement.
0: I was just waiting for it. I was just waiting. Nobody else would go down there. I'm like, I'll go down there.
2: Just waiting.
0: Aww. Yeah, well, that's what happens. That's why Jim is our show MVP.
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10: The cloud and showers are going to continue throughout the better part of this evening as we slowly cool to around 15 degrees by midnight. We are going to get a nice clear sky overnight tonight as the rain moves away and we drop to a low near 10, ending the week tomorrow with a mix of sun and cloud and a high of 19.

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7: Cloudy through this evening with the showers continuing on and off. Temperature cooling to around 15 by midnight. Things are going to clear up overnight tonight, but cooling to around 10 for the low. A mix of sun and cloud to end the week tomorrow and a high of around 19.

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4: The cloud and showers are going to continue throughout the better part of this evening as we slowly cool to around 15 degrees by midnight. We are going to get a nice clear sky overnight tonight as the rain moves away and we drop to a low near 10, ending the week tomorrow with a mix of sun and cloud and a high of 19.

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6: Cloudy through this evening with the showers continuing on and off. Temperature cooling to around 15 by midnight. Things are going to clear up overnight tonight, but cooling to around 10 for the low. A mix of sun and cloud to end the week tomorrow and a high of around 19.
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5: The cloud and showers are going to continue throughout the better part of this evening as we slowly cool to around 15 degrees by midnight. We are going to get a nice clear sky overnight tonight as the rain moves away and we drop to a low near 10, ending the week tomorrow with a mix of sun and cloud and a high of 19.

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7: A mix of sun and cloud later today, high 19 degrees. Clear sky overnight tonight, dipping to a low of around 12. Absolutely beautiful Father's Day weekend ahead of us, starting Saturday, sunny, 23 degrees. Continuing for Father's Day Sunday, sunny all day and a high of 24.

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5: A mix of sun and cloud for this Friday today, reaching a high of 19 degrees. Overnight tonight, a clear sky and a low of around 12. Father's Day weekend is going to be absolutely beautiful. Starting tomorrow, sunny, high 23. Sunday for Father's Day will be sunny all day and a high of 24.

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6: A mix of sun and cloud later today, high 19 degrees. Clear sky overnight tonight, dipping to a low of around 12. Absolutely beautiful Father's Day weekend ahead of us. Starting Saturday, sunny, 23 degrees. Continuing for Father's Day Sunday, sunny all day and a high of 24.

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7: A mix of sun and cloud for this Friday today, reaching a high of 19 degrees. Overnight tonight, a clear sky and a low of around 12. Father's Day weekend is going to be absolutely beautiful. Starting tomorrow, sunny, high 23. Sunday for Father's Day will be sunny all day and a high of 24.

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8: A mix of sun and cloud later today, high 19 degrees. Clear sky overnight tonight, dipping to a low of around 12. Absolutely beautiful Father's Day weekend ahead of us, starting Saturday, sunny, 23 degrees. Continuing for Father's Day Sunday, sunny all day and a high of 24.

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3: A mix of sun and cloud for this Friday today, reaching a high of 19 degrees. Overnight tonight, a clear sky and a low of around 12. Father's Day weekend is going to be absolutely beautiful. Starting tomorrow, sunny, high 23. Sunday for Father's Day will be sunny all day and a high of 24.

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6: A mix of sun and cloud later today, high 19 degrees. Clear sky overnight tonight, dipping to a low of around 12. Absolutely beautiful Father's Day weekend ahead of us. Starting Saturday, sunny, 23 degrees. Continuing for Father's Day Sunday, sunny all day and a high of 24.

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6: A mix of sun and cloud for this Friday today, reaching a high of 19 degrees. Overnight tonight, a clear sky and a low of around 12. Father's Day weekend is going to be absolutely beautiful. Starting tomorrow, sunny, high 23. Sunday for Father's Day will be sunny all day and a high of 24.

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4: A mix of sun and cloud later today, high 19 degrees. Clear sky overnight tonight, dipping to a low of around 12. Absolutely beautiful Father's Day weekend ahead of us. Starting Saturday, sunny, 23 degrees. Continuing for Father's Day Sunday, sunny all day and a high of 24.

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6: A mix of sun and cloud for this Friday today, reaching a high of 19 degrees. Overnight tonight, a clear sky and a low of around 12. Father's Day weekend is going to be absolutely beautiful. Starting tomorrow, sunny, high 23. Sunday for Father's Day will be sunny all day and a high of 24.

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0: 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Today's the day. Today's the day we give away a $600 prize pack to somebody for Father's Day. Father's Day is this Sunday.
1: And we got some stories to tell, too. We got your weird dad stories. We're going to be telling them all morning long.
0: Oh, yeah, we got some weird ones, and then some sweet ones, and then some messed up

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It is 5:34. Looking at sun and cloud today. Going to be a little warmer. High of 21. We got Tay Bay coming up. Here's Dierks Bentley, 5150, Country 104.9.

0: until 8 o'clock this morning to submit your entry in our Dad, Your Weird Father's Day contest. We want to hear about the weird thing the dad in your life does, or if your dad, the weird thing you do. Over at country1049.ca, you can enter that contest. Got until 8 o'clock this morning, so you got 2.5 hours, roughly. Meantime, Zellers has opened another store.
1: Zellers? I thought they were dead.
0: They were dead, and then somebody bought the rights last year, and they opened up a store in London, Ontario, which is now closed, but there's another one now.
1: It's over, Zellers.
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0: 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It is 540. Zellers just won't die.
1: No.
0: It died, and then it came back to life.
1: Zeddy's probably looking rough at this point.
0: Oh, Zeddy. Put the Zellers mascot, teddy bear.
1: He's been dug up, what, two times now?
0: Three times, I think, at this point. So there was a Zellers that opened up. It was kind of a recreation of a Zellers store in the Bay, down in London, Ontario. A lot of you might have seen it down at the South London Mall. That, no joke, shut down and became a Spirit Halloween.
1: Is Zellers cursed?
0: Maybe, but a new Zellers location opened up yesterday at Toronto's Yorkdale Shopping Center. There was also one that opened last fall in Edmonton. There's another one coming next month, coming in July in Windsor. So Zellers is coming back again.
1: What do they sell? Like, these are big department stores or just little wee kiosks?
0: I think they're department stores, not as big as the original Zellers.
1: Okay.
0: The original Zellers would take up like a quarter of a whole huge shopping mall.
1: Yeah, they had a restaurant and a pharmacy and everything.
0: Yeah, these aren't going to be that big, but they're still going to sell like some shirts and plates. And what did you used to buy at Zellers? I have a tea kettle I bought at Zellers way back before it closed in Goderich. And if you, there's a lot of us who are old and remember Zellers. But if you don't remember Zellers, it's a store from back in the 1900s that sold everything kind of like Walmart. But then Walmart came along and said, our stuff is not only cheaper, but you can shop in your pajamas here.
1: Yes.
0: And then Zellers closed down like 2 hours later. It's 542.
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3: Fertilizer Canada continues to throw its support behind a Mercosur trade deal. A large portion of Canada's agriculture industry says they want the federal government to finalize a trade agreement with South American countries. Fertilizer Canada is one of those in its unwavering support of a trade deal. Prime Minister Mark Carney's cabinet recently got a letter from Michael Bourque, the organization's president and CEO, saying for Canada's fertilizer industry, this is not a theoretical opportunity. Of the Mercosur countries, Brazil is key for Canada's fertilizer and potash industries. Meanwhile, a recent report says Canadians continue to have to pay for supply management. The Canadian think tank MEI looked at supply management and how much the system costs Canadians every year. The report says overall supply management results in an additional cost to the average Canadian of $224 per year. They say they came to this conclusion by putting together a Canadian and American basket of groceries, including milk, eggs, and chicken, and comparing the price difference between the two. Canada established a dairy supply management system back in 1972. And that's your Food and Ag Report. I'm Phil DeLand.
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0: 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Got your news update coming up in just a few minutes. We'll be talking about the Eat Together event coming back to the town of Goderich tomorrow. Tumbler Ridge back in the news. We'll also have sports with RJ Broadhead, including details on Canada's men's team's first World Cup soccer win. All those details coming up in minutes after the 6 o'clock news. Going to start reading your weird dad stories you sent us for our Dad Your Weird Father's Day contest. That grand prize giveaway happening at 8:50. It's 5:52.
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3: Good morning. I'm Fadi Giri. The Goderich Zayers is hosting their free Eat Together lunch tomorrow. And store manager Jim Bissett says the event continues to grow.
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3: The Eat Together free lunch runs from 11 to 3 tomorrow at the entrance to the Goderich Zayers and is open to everyone. Some federal money is coming to build a new school in Tumbler Ridge, B.C. Prime Minister Mark Carney announced $200 million for a new high school and healthcare center for the B.C. town. Tumbler Ridge was the site of a mass shooting in February, where 8 victims were killed, including 5 students at the high school. A 19-year-old has been charged in connection with a shooting at the U.S. consulate in Toronto this March. Zara Jabi faces 6 charges, including discharge of a firearm and theft of a vehicle. Surveillance footage shows 2 suspects firing at the building and fleeing in a stolen van. A new report says more than 1 million university graduates will be needed to fill jobs over the next decade. The Council of Ontario Universities says most of those jobs will be in science, tech, engineering, and math. An official at McMaster University says post-secondary schools need more seats to help fill the need. And Zellers has opened another store in Ontario. The new location opened yesterday at Toronto's Yorkdale Shopping Center, following another opening in Edmonton last fall and another expected this July in Windsor. The Bonita family bought the rights to the Zellers brand last year after its former owner, Hudson Bay Company, went under. And now a look at sports.
5: I'm RJ Brighthead with the morning sports. Canada won its first ever World Cup match, dominating Qatar 6-0. Jonathan David had a hat trick. It was bittersweet, though. Ishmael Kone suffered a severe leg injury, ending his World Cup. That play resulted in one of 2 red cards for Qatar. Switzerland defeated Bosnia-Herzegovina. All Canada needs is a draw against Switzerland on Wednesday to win the group and play another match in Vancouver. Mexico's victory makes them the first team to advance to the knockout stage. The Blue Jays got the sweep in Boston and visit the Cubs this afternoon. Mike Babcock's been cleared to coach in the NHL again. A deal with the Oilers is expected soon. The Leafs are apparently working on a sign and trade with Tampa for D-man Darren Radish. Chicago beat the Marlies to avoid the sweep. Toronto has another chance to win the AHL championship at home tonight. And round 1 of the U.S. Open had weather delays, so it will be completed this morning. Wyndham Clark's the leader. Corey Connors is the top Canadian 5 shots back. That's sports. Your forecast is next.
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3: A nicer end to the week today with sun and cloud, the high 21. Clear overnight, falling to 7 this evening. For tomorrow, sun and cloud, small chance for afternoon rain. Tomorrow's high 21. It's 15 in Vinastra, 15 in Amberley, and 15 outside our studios in Goderich. 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

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Today we're going to be reading your dad's your weird stories. You've gave us some great stories about your dad's, and Father's Day's coming up this weekend. Coming up after Josh Ross, going to read some stories.

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1: Ahead of Father's Day, we're celebrating Weird Dads in our Dad, You're Weird contest. 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
1: Until 8 o'clock.
2: Cutoff is 8 o'clock. We're giving away the $600 grand prize coming up at 8:50. So you got the next hour and 49 minutes to submit your weird dad fact about the weird dad in your life. You got one.
1: Yvonne from Auburn writes, Rob loves the song Old Time Rock and Roll by Bob Seger. That's dad. If the song comes on, he cranks it up, jumps into the air, and proceeds to slide across the kitchen floor.
2: Hell yeah.
1: Playing his invisible electric guitar. And when the kids were little, they would dance and imitate him.
2: Yes.
1: That's the kind of weirdness that needs to be celebrated.
2: That is wholesome weirdness.
1: I mean, just entertaining the kids. The kids love it. There's joy in the household. I like that. Right?
2: Reading all these dad stories is kind of bumming me out a little bit. Because my dad didn't listen to music. He had one Lebanese song he listened to in the car sometimes.
1: Your dad didn't do anything cool, like rock out?
2: No, my dad was Arab. You know those photos you see of Arabs where like they're all standing around not smiling?
1: Right.
2: Yeah, they are smiling.
1: Oh.
2: That's what Arab culture is like, and that's what I grew up with. So hearing about this joy Bob Seger song comes on, you're sliding on your knees, and the kids and grandkids are imitating you, that's awesome. You got stories like that, head to country1049.ca, click the Dad Your Weird banner. Let us know about the weird dad in your life, what they do, or if you're a dad, the weird thing you do, because Father's Day is but 2 days away. Going to be reading your stories coming up throughout the morning show. It is 6:12.
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Father's Day is on Sunday. We got a $600 Father's Day prize pack to give away at 8:50 this morning. You can still enter our Dad Your Weird Father's Day contest. 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You got until 8 o'clock this morning. Cutoff is 8. We give away the grand prize at 8:50, so you can still get involved. We're reading these things all throughout the morning. Do one after Madeline Merlot. 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

0: Dad, you're weird.
1: We're reading entries all morning in our Dad, You're Weird Father's Day contest. $600 grand prize we're giving away at 8:50. You got until 8 o'clock to get involved at country1049.ca. This entry is from Carson in Blythe. Carson writes, "My dad is extremely particular about cutting the grass. Nobody was ever allowed to touch the riding mower because apparently nobody could do it as perfectly as him."
2: Yeah, I had anxiety cutting the grass. My dad was a bit like this. And sometimes I'd be cutting the grass and I'd actually hear his voice. Like,
1: what was his voice saying?
2: I would just hear his voice yelling at me if I was, you know, I wasn't going straight or something. He wasn't really a yeller, but for some reason I just felt like he was always judging me.
1: Well, maybe you were really bad at the grass.
2: I was. I once drove it into the creek, the lawnmower.
1: Oh, no.
2: We had a riding lawnmower and I drove it into the creek.
1: Was
2: it
1: ruined after that?
2: Well, yeah, I got some water damage.
1: Damn, man.
2: So naturally, yeah.
1: And you guys are broke growing up, so you're not getting another riding lawnmower. You got to get a push one now.
2: But dads are pretty particular sometimes with the grass.
1: You got a weird dad fact about the weird dad in your life or yourself? If you're a weird dad, head to country1049.ca. Submit your entry there. You can do that till 8 o'clock this morning. Grand prize draw at 8:50. Got the five things you need to know in minutes.
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2: Am I on? There we go. The Goderich Zayers is hosting their free Eat Together lunch tomorrow, which will feature a car show and petting zoo. The event runs from 11 to 3 tomorrow at the entrance to the Goderich Zayers. It's open to everyone. $200 million is coming from Ottawa to build a new high school and health center in Tumbler Ridge, BC. That town was the site of a mass shooting in February. 8 victims killed, including 5 students at the local high school. A new report says more than a million university graduates will be needed to fill jobs over the next decade. The Council of Ontario University says most of those jobs will be in science, tech, engineering, and math. STEM, as nerds call it.
3: Oh, yeah.
2: Jonathan David became the first Canadian to score a hat trick in a World Cup match. Canada beat Qatar 6-0. Canada will take on Switzerland this Wednesday, June 24th, in their next match.
3: Oh, you spoiled it. I was going to watch that today.
2: Sorry, it's the next day, buddy. It's sports. You got to keep up.
3: I know.
2: Sun and cloud today, high 21. Clear overnight, falling to 7 this evening. Sun and cloud tomorrow. Small chance for afternoon rain, high 21. We're at 15 outside our studios in Goderich. Those are the five things you need to know.
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0: 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It is 6:34. I am laughing because your headphone cord got tangled on your chair. So yeah. You couldn't get your head all the way up to the microphone. So you were hunched over like somebody in a bell tower.
1: Yeah.
0: And I had to do the talking for you.
1: I know. I get stuck on this new chair I got.
0: There are so many times during our day-to-day. And how long have you been working here? Since 2016?
1: Like 10 years.
0: Yeah. So many times it seems like it's your first day.
1: Yeah.
0: And it would be adorable if it wasn't so infuriating. Coming up after Faith Hill, latest in country music news. It's Mornings with Matt and Fatty.

0: It's time for country news. Well, we're learning a bit more about the Jelly Roll Bunny XO divorce. So Bunny had a whole podcast about it. So this is her side of it. She says the divorce was not mutual. She didn't want it. And she also revealed she is not dating Nickelback's Chad Kroeger.
1: Was that an accusation?
0: People thought maybe she was leaving Jelly Roll for Chad. I guess they've been spotted together. I didn't know that.
1: Right.
0: Interestingly, they still plan to have a baby together. They still want to have a kid together.
1: Oh, that kid's going to be messed.
0: Do you think?
1: Up. Yeah.
0: Well, I don't know. They might be good co-parents. That could work. You never know. And
1: yes, I do. You said you never know. I was like, no, that kid's going to be messed up.
0: And she apparently is getting their dream home and the animals.
1: Okay.
0: So that's some things. Well, I guess we'll wait and see.
1: Give her whatever she wants. Get her out of your life, man. Whatever. And this isn't a criticism about her. This is just like, if you're getting divorced, like happy couples don't divorce. So if you're getting divorced, somebody was unhappy, whatever. Like, it's Jelly Roll. The guy's going to make his money back. He's going to be okay. Give her the house. Give her whatever she wants. Make her happy so that she never bothers you again. Make your money, buy another house, and meet somebody else. You're good, okay. Man. You're good.
0: Well, that's your advice. I'm sure she's listening.
1: Bunny yeah. XO, if you're listening, and I know you're not, leave him alone.
0: Well, she's apparently getting a lot of DMs from real people, too.
1: Okay.
0: Like, oh, she's single.
1: You're so, single now, Bunny yeah, XO.
0: Bunny XO.
1: I would love to divorce you in the future, too.
0: Shania Twain recently chatted about how her pursuit of thinness at the height of her career made her very unhealthy. She admits that she wasn't giving her body what it needed, and she was working her body more than she was feeding it. She cut out sugars and fats and was exercising and was malnourished.
1: Me and you talk about this every once in a while, that a lot of people in the country music world, men and women, look a certain way. Mm-hmm. And there's this pressure to perform in a lot of ways, perform your music to a lot of people a lot of the time, and to not eat the way you maybe should.
0: Well, I mean, unless you're like Jelly Roll or Luke Combs, or I mean, there's a double standard here.
1: Sure.
0: The guys are allowed to look however they want, but it seems like everyone expects the ladies to be skinny.
1: At the same time, though, like, I don't disagree with you, but then it also comes with, like, people made fat guy jokes about Jelly Roll.
0: Right.
1: Or people will joke about, or not even joke, but comment about how somebody is jacked or in really good shape or beautiful.
0: Right.
1: Whether or not it's bad or good, we comment on their appearance in country music and in music in general.
0: And we talk about their divorces.
1: And then we make fun of their divorces and how their kids are going to be real messed up. That's country news. It is 6:42.
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3: Fertilizer Canada continues to throw its support behind a Mercosur trade deal. A large portion of Canada's agriculture industry says they want the federal government to finalize a trade agreement with South American countries. Fertilizer Canada is one of those in its unwavering support of a trade deal. Prime Minister Mark Carney's cabinet recently got a letter from Michael Bourque, the organization's president and CEO, saying for Canada's fertilizer industry, this is not a theoretical opportunity. Of the Mercosur countries, Brazil is key for Canada's fertilizer and potash industries. Meanwhile, a recent report says Canadians continue to have to pay for supply management. The Canadian think tank MEI looked at supply management and how much the system costs Canadians every year. The report says overall supply management results in an additional cost to the average Canadian of $224 per year. They say they came to this conclusion by putting together a Canadian and American basket of groceries, including milk, eggs, and chicken, and comparing the price difference between the two. Canada established a dairy supply management system back in 1972. And that's your Food and Ag Report. I'm Phil DeLand.
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Country 104.9, it is 6:47. Father's Day is this weekend. We've been running this Father's Day contest called Dad, You're Weird the last couple weeks. We asked you to go to country1049.ca, tell us about the weird dad in your life, something they do, or if you're a dad, the weird thing you do. We're reading these all morning. You got until 8 o'clock to submit yours. You can still do it, still be in the contest for a $600 grand prize coming up later in the morning show. Here's Cody Johnson and Carrie Underwood.

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1: We're reading more of your Dad, you're weird stories. Michelle from Godrich writes, my dad had a special button in the car to change the traffic light to green. We would always be so in awe that he could change this with his dad powers.
2: Ooh.
1: When she grew up, she realized that dad was just watching the opposite light and then would pretend to press the button at the exact time. That's a good one.
2: That's smart, man.
1: Those kids must have thought dad ruled the world.
2: Our dad is a magician. You got a weird dad story about the dad in your life? You can enter our Dad Your Weird Father's Day contest. $600 prize pack we are giving away coming up at 8:50. 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You have another hour and 9 minutes to enter this contest over at country1049.ca. Click the Dad Your Weird banner. We're reading these all throughout the morning. Father's Day coming up this weekend. Get your dad a $600 prize pack. It is 6:52. Got your news update in minutes.
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2: Good morning. I'm Fatty Gideon. The Goderich Zayers is hosting their free Eat Together lunch tomorrow. And store manager Jim Bissette says the event continues to grow.
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2: The Eat Together free lunch runs from 11 to 3 tomorrow at the entrance to the Goderich Zayers and is open to everyone. Some federal money is coming to build a new school in Tumbler Ridge, B.C. Prime Minister Mark Carney announced $200 million for a new high school and healthcare center for the B.C. town. Tumbler Ridge was the site of a mass shooting in February, where 8 victims were killed, including 5 students at the high school. A 19-year-old has been charged in connection with a shooting at the U.S. consulate in Toronto this March. Zara Jabi faces 6 charges, including discharge of a firearm and theft of a vehicle. Surveillance footage shows 2 suspects firing at the building and fleeing in a stolen van. A new report says more than 1 million university graduates will be needed to fill jobs over the next decade. The Council of Ontario University says most of those jobs will be in science, tech, engineering, and math. An official at McMaster University says post-secondary schools need more seats to help fill the need. And Zellers has opened another store in Ontario. The new location opened yesterday at Toronto's Yorkdale Shopping Center, following another opening in Edmonton last fall and another expected this July in Windsor. The Bonita family bought the rights to the Zellers brand last year after its former owner, Hudson Bay Company, went under. And now a look at sports.
4: I'm RJ Brighthead with the morning sports. Canada won its first ever World Cup match, dominating Qatar 6-0. Jonathan David had a hat trick. It was bittersweet, though. Ishmael Kone suffered a severe leg injury, ending his World Cup. That play resulted in one of 2 red cards for Qatar. Switzerland defeated Bosnia-Herzegovina. All Canada needs is a draw against Switzerland on Wednesday to win the group and play another match in Vancouver. Mexico's victory makes them the first team to advance to the knockout stage. The Blue Jays got the sweep in Boston and visit the Cubs this afternoon. Mike Babcock's been cleared to coach in the NHL again. A deal with the Oilers is expected soon. The Leafs are apparently working on a sign and trade with Tampa for D-man Darren Radish. Chicago beat the Marlies to avoid the sweep. Toronto has another chance to win the AHL championship at home tonight. And round 1 of the U.S. Open had weather delays, so it will be completed this morning. Wyndham Clark's the leader. Corey Connors is the top Canadian 5 shots back. That's sports. Your forecast is next.
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2: A nicer end to the week today with sun and cloud, the high 21. Clear overnight, falling to 7 this evening. For tomorrow, sun and cloud, small chance for afternoon rain. Tomorrow's high 21. It's 15 in Brussels, 15 in Bayfield, and 15 outside our studios in Goderich. I'm Fatty Giddy, and now you're up to date.
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It's Friday, and it's the Friday before Father's Day. We're running this contest for 2 weeks called Dad, You're Weird. We asked you to submit the weird facts about the dad in your life, or if you're a dad, the weird facts about yourself. We've been reading them all morning. Going to read more coming up after Chris Jansen. Here's Fix a Drink, Country 104.9.

0: Got our Father's Day contest. Dad, you're weird. Ahead of Father's Day, got a $600 prize pack. We are giving away at 8:50. You have until 8 o'clock this morning, less than an hour, to submit your entry in our Dad, You're Weird contest. Just give us weird fact about the dad in your life. Or if you're a dad, weird fact about yourself. You can still get in, still win a $600 grand prize coming up at 8:50. Got a submission from Kimberly and Ripley. Kimberly writes, my dad has every tool imaginable. Something breaks, he's on it. Broken door, leaky tap, he's got the part and he's able to fix it. Strange noise in the car, he already knows what it is before I finish describing it.
1: Wow.
0: I remember...
1: I wish I had that dad.
0: I broke a pipe or a tube, like a gas pipe. I broke something on a barbecue. And there was no, I called the company, couldn't replace the piece, or it was going to be like a year before it could get replaced. It was this weird piece. So I took it over to Trish's dad and he's like, I think I got an old tap and die set that'll fix this. So he pulled out this dusty set he hadn't used in a decade. He's like, and he's looking at the pieces. I think this piece will fit. And he puts it on and screws it in and worked perfectly after that. It was amazing.
1: Trish's dad was probably like just loving that moment. Finally, I knew I was hanging on to this for a good reason. You know, those dads that just hang on to things.
0: There's something like an old vent cover from the 70s that like, we'll need this someday. And then when you do need it, it's magic.
1: Oh, yes. Finally, we need this thing that I didn't think I needed. Wonderful.
0: That I bought for 7 cents back in the 40s. You got a weird dad fact, head to country1049.ca. Let us know about it. You got until 8 o'clock to get in the contest draw that we're doing at 8:50 on the morning show. So you still got 49 minutes to do that. You can win a $600 prize pack from our great sponsors.
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0: Today's Best Country, Country 104.9. We're celebrating the weirdness of dads. It's something to celebrate. It's something that makes dads unique. In our Dad, You're Weird contest, you can win a $600 prize pack, and you can still get in on this until 8 o'clock this morning. 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You can win $100 in meat from Corey's Foodland. We got like all this meat in the fridge here.
1: It's in our fridge right now.
0: Yeah. $100 Canadian Tire gift card. 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There's two rounds of 18-hole golf and cart at Goderich Sunset Golf Course. 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
1: Nice Traeger accessory. Yeah, you can win that coming up at 8:50. But you got to submit your entry in our Dad, You're Weird contest. You have the next 43 minutes to do it. Cutoff is 8 o'clock. We give away the grand prize at 8:50. Coming up after Keith Urban, going to read another submission in our Dad, You're Weird contest. It's after days go by. Country 104.9.

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1: Got our Father's Day contest going on right now. You have the next 39 minutes to enter over at country1049.ca. You can win a $600 prize pack for the dad in your life, or if you're a dad, for yourself.
2: I got a dad story here. Sam from Clinton writes, "My dad husband likes to bug our boy. He will fart and just look around up in the air like he's looking for something and say, 'Those darn ducks.'"
1: Yeah.
2: "It was fun when he was little, but now he's at the age where it is starting to embarrass him."
1: Okay.
2: Oh, dad.
1: But it'll come around and be funny again. Farts are beautiful. They're a gift. They're a gift because they sound like a trumpet and they come from your own body.
2: Yeah, it is pretty funny.
1: And sometimes they reek.
2: Interesting, though, she says, "My husband only does it to our boy and not to the daughter."
1: Oh, well, that's not equality.
2: No.
1: You got to fart in front of all the kids.
2: That's right.
1: Regardless of their sex.
2: We're equal.
1: Yeah, we're all equal in this world. We all have buttholes, and all those buttholes make funny sounds.
2: That's right.
1: You want to be in this contest for a $600 prize pack for Father's Day? Right now, you got the next 38 minutes to go to country1049.ca. 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You could win a $600 prize pack for him. Got the five things you need to know in minutes.
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1: The Goderich Zayers is hosting their free Eat Together lunch tomorrow. That'll feature a car show and a petting zoo. 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Open to everyone. It's free lunch. Just got to chit-chat with your neighbor. Have a good time.
2: Yeah, it's a great idea. Just bring the community together.
1: Thanks to the staff at Zayers. A lot of volunteers make this possible, so we appreciate all of you. $200 million is coming from Ottawa to build a new high school and health center in Tumbler Ridge, BC. That was the town that was the site of a mass shooting in February. 8 victims killed, 5 of those students at the high school. New report says more than 1 million university graduates will be needed to fill jobs over the next decade. The Council of Ontario University says most of those jobs will be in STEM, science, tech, engineering, and math. Jonathan David became the first Canadian to score a hat trick in a World Cup match. Canada beat Qatar 6-0. Canada will take on Switzerland this coming Wednesday, June 24th.
2: Wow.
1: Very cool.
2: You spoiled it for me. I was going to watch that.
1: You're going to watch the recap, the short version, yeah. Right? Because you can't watch 90 minutes of soccer. You like to dumb it down to 30.
2: They do. They have this like, watch it in 30. Yeah, it's great.
1: Sounds exciting. Sun and cloud today, the high 21. Clear overnight and falling to 7 this evening. Sun and cloud tomorrow. Small chance for afternoon rain. Tomorrow's high 21. We're at 15 outside our studios in Goderich. Those are the five things you need to know.
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Country 104.9, it is 7:34. Father's Day coming up on Saturday. We're giving away a $600 prize pack at 8:50 in our Dad, You're Weird contest. Thank you. You still got the next 25 minutes or so to enter this contest. Cutoff is 8 o'clock, and we are still getting entries right now. We just got another one. And someone really on the ball. Talk more after High Valley. Here's Fools, Country 104.9.

0: Dad, you're weird.
1: Still getting more submissions for our Father's Day contest. Dad, you're weird. Want to know about what your dad does in your life that's weird? We got one this morning. It's a few minutes ago from Luann in Kippen. Luann writes, our dad always says, hippity hoy, as we're driving out the lane when we go on a fun trip, like camping or going to my aunt's cottage. We're grown children now, and he still does it. He's also

0: great dad.
1: It's tradition at this point.
0: Hippity hoy.
1: Hippity hoy.
0: I want to know how he says hippity hoy. Luann, send us a text message, 519-612-1049. Do the little voice memo thing of how your dad says hippity hoy, because that can be said any number of ways. Hippity hoy, kids. But I like to imagine hippity hoy.
1: I hope so. Hippity hoy. We're off on vacation.
0: Still giving that dad energy. Like, that's nice.
1: Does he do it when they just go to the grocery store?
0: Apparently this is for trips.
1: Trips. So
0: yeah, maybe it's just down the road. You're going to the beer store. Hippity hoy. Going to get some Labette's. Send us your weird dad fact over at country1049.ca. Click the Dad Your Weird banner. Cutoff is 8 o'clock. We're taking submissions until 8 o'clock. Luann got hers in just a few minutes ago. So you can still get in for the $600 prize pack draw we're doing at 8:50 at the end of the morning show. It is 7:39.
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3: Fertilizer Canada continues to throw its support behind a Mercosur trade deal. A large portion of Canada's agriculture industry says they want the federal government to finalize a trade agreement with South American countries. Fertilizer Canada is one of those in its unwavering support of a trade deal. Prime Minister Mark Carney's cabinet recently got a letter from Michael Bourque, the organization's president and CEO, saying for Canada's fertilizer industry, this is not a theoretical opportunity. Of the Mercosur countries, Brazil is key for Canada's fertilizer and potash industries. Meanwhile, a recent report says Canadians continue to have to pay for supply management. The Canadian think tank MEI looked at supply management and how much the system costs Canadians every year. The report says overall supply management results in an additional cost to the average Canadian of $224 per year. They say they came to this conclusion by putting together a Canadian and American basket of groceries, including milk, eggs, and chicken, and comparing the price difference between the two. Canada established a dairy supply management system back in 1972. And that's your Food and Ag Report. I'm Phil DeLand.
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0: Country 104.9, 744. Father's Day is coming up. What are your plans for Father's Day, Matthew?
1: Yeah, I don't know. I haven't planned anything.
0: Nothing?
1: I don't have to plan it.
0: This is the cliche. You're living the cliche where we always have these plans for Mother's Day and mothers deserve it. Dads also deserve it, and you have no plans for your father.
1: No, I'm
0: Shame on you, Matthew.
1: I'm expecting maybe a nice breakfast made by my son.
0: Oh, yeah, you're a dad. I forgot you're
1: I'm the dad.
0: I forgot you're a dad. Right.
1: I don't think I'm supposed to plan my own Father's Day.
0: I was thinking of your dad.
1: Oh, for my dad. Usually a call. He's okay. Good with a call.
0: Okay, but you know what?
1: Because I'm celebrating myself.
0: Critical. I was harsh too quickly. You are a dad. You don't know if your family has anything planned?
1: No.
0: Oh, you should abandon
1: but
0: them.
1: This is a good excuse, though, to get my son to do something because he doesn't like to go out. And I was like, oh, we're going out to eat somewhere. We're going to go here. And he has to do it because it's Father's Day.
0: Okay.
1: So I can kind of twist his arm.
0: The old guilt trip. Typical parent fashion. We've been taking submissions in our Dad, You're Weird contest. Going to read another one coming up after Megan Maroney. Country 104.9.

0: you're weird.
1: You got 11 minutes, less than 11 minutes to enter our contest. Dad, you're weird. Tell us about the weird thing that dad in your life does, whether you're married to them, whether they're your dad, or maybe you're the dad and you do something weird. We've been getting them all this morning because the cutoff is 8 o'clock this morning. Grand prize draw is at 8:50, so you still got a couple minutes to enter. We've been getting some this morning, one from Heather in Goddard. She writes, my dad is an all-around tinkerer when he's fixing something or making cute signs out of old beer caps he found. He's a collector of many things. You need it, you ask my dad.
2: Oh, yeah, the tinkering dad.
1: That one came in just a few minutes ago.
2: This one might be the most messed up one we got. Crystal from Varna writes, my dad has eaten weird things in front of us. I had a boyfriend over once, and he picked up the food catcher in the sink and ate what was in it.
1: No! What?
2: He also ate dog biscuits in front of us, too.
1: Hold on. I wonder if that's something where he set it up ahead of time. Like, maybe right. He cleaned out the food grabber from the sink and, like, sprinkled in some crackers or something to make it look like food waste.
2: Like, to scare off the boyfriend, maybe?
1: And maybe cut, like, a graham cracker to look like a dog bone or something so that when he ate it, it wasn't gross to him, but it was gross to everybody else.
2: I almost want to write Crystal and ask, is your dad still alive?
1: Yeah. Is your dad eating a lot of weird stuff? He should have died from sepsis years ago.
2: Yes.
1: Either way, it all counts. It's all in the hat. For the grand prize draw coming up at 8:50, we're giving away a $600 prize pack just ahead of Father's Day, which is coming up this weekend. I'm seeing my dad. We're doing some cooking.
2: Nice.
1: Big barbecue. I'm going to be cooking the burgers. What I'm contributing is dessert. I'm getting a couple nice cakes. Is that enough?
2: You're not making them, though.
1: I'm not making them, no. No, I'm ordering them from somebody who makes them good.
2: Oh.
1: He doesn't want my cakes. He never wants my cakes. You still got 9 minutes to enter our contest over at country1049.ca. Grand prize draw at 8:50. Your news update coming up in minutes.
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3: Good morning. I'm Fadi Giri. 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And store manager Jim Bissett says the event continues to grow.
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3: The Eat Together free lunch runs from 11 to 3 tomorrow at the entrance to the Goderich Zayers and is open to everyone. Some federal money is coming to build a new school in Tumbler Ridge, B.C. Prime Minister Mark Carney announced $200 million for a new high school and healthcare center for the B.C. town. Tumbler Ridge was the site of a mass shooting in February, where 8 victims were killed, including 5 students at the high school. A 19-year-old has been charged in connection with a shooting at the U.S. consulate in Toronto this March. Zara Jabi faces 6 charges, including discharge of a firearm and theft of a vehicle. Surveillance footage shows 2 suspects firing at the building and fleeing in a stolen van. A new report says more than 1 million university graduates will be needed to fill jobs over the next decade. The Council of Ontario Universities says most of those jobs will be in science, tech, engineering, and math. An official at McMaster University says post-secondary schools need more seats to help fill the need. And Zellers has opened another store in Ontario. The new location opened yesterday at Toronto's Yorkdale Shopping Center, following another opening in Edmonton last fall and another expected this July in Windsor. The Bonita family bought the rights to the Zellers brand last year after its former owner, Hudson Bay Company, went under. And now a look at sports.
5: I'm RJ Brighthead with the morning sports. Canada won its first ever World Cup match, dominating Qatar 6-0. Jonathan David had a hat trick. It was bittersweet, though. Ishmael Kone suffered a severe leg injury, ending his World Cup. That play resulted in one of 2 red cards for Qatar. Switzerland defeated Bosnia-Herzegovina. All Canada needs is a draw against Switzerland on Wednesday to win the group and play another match in Vancouver. Mexico's victory makes them the first team to advance to the knockout stage. The Blue Jays got the sweep in Boston and visit the Cubs this afternoon. Mike Babcock's been cleared to coach in the NHL again. A deal with the Oilers is expected soon. The Leafs are apparently working on a sign and trade with Tampa for D-man Darren Radish. Chicago beat the Marlies to avoid the sweep. Toronto has another chance to win the AHL championship at home tonight. And round 1 of the U.S. Open had weather delays, so it will be completed this morning. Wyndham Clark's the leader. Corey Connors is the top Canadian 5 shots back. That's sports. Your forecast is next.
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3: A nicer end to the week today with sun and cloud, the high 21. Clear overnight, falling to 7 this evening. For tomorrow, sun and cloud, small chance for afternoon rain. Tomorrow's high 21. It's 15 in Clinton, 15 in Wingham, and 15 outside our studios in Goderich. I'm Fadi Giri, and now you're up to date.
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Country 104.9. It is 8 minutes after eight. We have now cut off entries into our Dad, Your Weird Father's Day contest. We had a few people email us at the last minute, just before 8 o'clock. We're giving away that $600 grand prize coming up at 8:50 on the morning show this morning. So in less than an hour, somebody's going to be getting a $600 prize pack just ahead of Father's Day, which is this Sunday. We're going to be reading more of your entries. Until then, got some more after James Barker Band, Country 104.9.

0: Dad, you're weird.
1: We're celebrating the weirdness of dads. Amy wrote us this story. Amy from Godrich says, my dad knows me and my sisters answer our phones on speaker. And if he knows we're in a store or with people, he calls and very loudly starts making over-exaggerated moans.
2: Like sex noises?
1: Yeah, says sex noises. That's
2: you
1: cruel.
2: Edited out sex noises, the word sex noises?
1: Well, I figured exaggerated moans is going to send the message.
2: Also, why would dad make sex noises? Who wants to hear crying out loud? Ha, ha, ha.
1: Oh.
2: We're giving away a $600 prize pack in our Dad, You're Weird contest. We've cut off submissions now. We've been taking them for 2 weeks. So if you didn't get in before the 8 o'clock deadline this morning, what's wrong with you? Why don't you care about your father?
1: You got one?
2: I do got one. From Nick, and this one's from Brockville. Good Lord. Thanks for listening in Brockville, Nick.
1: Thank you.
2: Nick says, every single time my dad goes grocery shopping, he comes back with at least one completely random item. I'm talking things like a giant industrial-sized roll of plastic wrap that we already have, a single garden gnome named Greg, or a fishing net, even though we don't fish and we don't own a boat. I feel like you can relate to this. I feel like your dad used to buy stuff that it's like, why do we need three sets of golf clubs? We all have some and we don't golf.
1: Yeah, no, my dad was the same. I mean, sometimes that can be a diagnosed problem as well. You're always picking up stuff you don't need.
2: All right, all right. We're giving away a $600 grand prize package coming up at 8:50. To somebody who submitted in our Dad, You're Weird contest before the 8 o'clock deadline this morning. No more sending them. It's 8:13.
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It is 8:17. Got Father's Day coming up on Sunday, so we got a $600 prize pack we're giving away for Father's Day in our Dad, You're Weird contest. We're going to read some more entries coming up after the Rec Laws. 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

0: Dad, you're weird.
1: We're reading your Dad, you're weird stories ahead of Father's Day. Jamie from Zurich writes, when it's bedtime and I'm scared to go to bed, my dad will walk into every room, yell, and act like a ghost to scare everything away.
2: That's sweet.
1: Yeah, that's sweet. Then look at me and say, see, nobody wants to hang out here tonight.
2: Nobody will murder you tonight, son. Good night.
1: That's a good one.
2: This one's from Becky in Blythe. She writes, one of my favorite vacation memories happened at a hotel pool. We're getting ready to go swimming. Told my dad to put on his bathing suit. A few minutes later, proudly walked out wearing what he thought were swim trunks, except they were actually my mom's black shorts. Once we could stop laughing long enough to talk, I told him he was wearing mom's shorts. He looked down and immediately turned bright red.
1: Oh, he'll never live that one down. That'll come up at every family gathering.
2: I'm wondering if this happened before the era of smartphones, because you could have snapped a nice photo of your dad wearing some tight, tight shorts.
1: Oh, yeah.
2: Or maybe you don't want to see that. Maybe you don't want to see your dad's junk pressed through your mom's pants. I understand. We're going to be giving away a $600 prize pack ahead of Father's Day coming up at 8:50. Meantime, got the five things you need to know in minutes.
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1: The Goderich Zayers is hosting their free Eat Together lunch tomorrow. It'll feature a car show and a petting zoo as well. The event runs 11 to 3 tomorrow at the entrance to the Goderich Zayers. It's open to everyone, and it's a heck of a good time.
2: Oh, yeah. I'm going.
1: Free food. Of course you're going.
2: Well, no, because it's nice to get together with the community, not for the free food. Well, that's a bonus, too.
1: Are you trying to convince me or you? $200 million is coming from Ottawa to build a new high school and healthcare center in Tumbler Ridge, BC. That town was the site of a mass shooting in February. 8 victims killed, 5 were students at the local high school. New report says more than 1 million university graduates will be needed to fill jobs over the next decade. The Council of Ontario Universities says most of those jobs will be in STEM, science, tech, engineering, and math. Jonathan David became the first Canadian to score a hat trick in a World Cup match. Canada beat Qatar 6-0. Canada will take on Switzerland next on Wednesday, June 24th.
2: Nice, we're still in this.
1: We are still in this. Still lots of soccer going on all day long, too. Meantime, sun and cloud today, the high 21. Clear overnight, falling to 7 this evening. For tomorrow, sun and cloud, small chance for afternoon rain. Tomorrow's high 21. We're at 14 Outsider Studios in Goderich. 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

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It's 8:34. For the last 2 weeks, we've been taking submissions for our Dad Your Weird Father's Day contest. Just want to know about the weird things your dad does. You tell us about it, you're in the draw for the prize pack we're giving away in minutes coming up at 8:50. We're going to read a couple more of these coming up after the chicks. Here's Cowboy Take Me Away, Country 104.9.

0: Dad, you're weird.
1: We're reading your Dad, you're weird stories. We're going to be doing the big draw coming up at 8:50. If you're in the contest, be sure to be listening. You could be winning a $600 prize pack. Amelia from Lawnsboro sent this story. My dad always called roast beef, roast beast, and a bike helmet, a skid lid. And naturally, I spent years...
2: Well, a bike helmet was a skid lid.
1: Yeah.
2: That's good.
1: Yeah, it's a good name for it.
2: I haven't heard that one before.
1: And so she says, naturally, I spent years calling them that, and people would look at me weird.
2: Yeah.
1: Are we having roast beast?
2: Nice. This one's from Brenda in Goderich. She says, I grew up on a dairy farm. When we were done chores, my dad and I would race back to the house. When you're little, you think that short distance is a marathon. I can still remember my dad running in his rubber boots.
1: Aw.
2: That's a sweet story.
1: That's a nice one.
2: All of these in the draw coming up at 8:50 for a $600 prize pack. You said you don't have any real plans for Father's Day? Nobody's made plans with you yet?
1: Not really. Maybe I'll have some roast beast.
2: Maybe. What do you want to do for Father's Day?
1: Ideal
2: Father's Day. Ideal. Perfect world. Money's not a factor. What's Matt Hussey doing?
1: I just want my kids to call me.
2: Just call you?
1: I have one in the Amazon jungle right now and one out on the West Coast. So it's nice to hear from them.
2: All over the hemisphere, eh?
1: Yeah.
2: They're everywhere.
1: And then probably we'll do some sports with the one that's at home.
2: Okay.
1: Yeah.
2: That's the ideal weekend?
1: That's my ideal Father's Day, and then have a nice meal.
2: Very cool.
1: That they make for me.
2: And then you're going to call your dad, right?
1: Yes.
2: Yeah. Okay. That sounds lame, but whatever.
1: It doesn't.
2: As long as it makes you happy.
1: Call him. Well, maybe I'll go visit him too.
2: Go visit
1: him. Not sure what he's doing.
2: Take him some roast beast.
1: Yeah.
2: Got our grand prize draw coming up in minutes. It's 8:41.
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0: 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Thanks to everyone who entered our Father's Day contest called Dad, You're Weird. I really enjoyed reading these stories. Some of them were really sweet. Some of them were just hilarious. And it's great to celebrate the quirky, weird things about our dads. And we have a huge prize pack we're going to draw for coming up just after Bailey Zimmerman. The prize pack includes $100 in meat from Corey's Foodland. Got all these great cuts in the fridge there. $100 from Canadian Tire, a gift card. There's a $100 gift card to Huron Shores Marine and Equipment. There's two rounds of 18-hole golf at Godrich Sunset Golf Course. There's a floating mattress from Rintoul's Pools and Spas. From Groves TV and Appliance Center, there's some grilling accessories. All those great things. One dad's going to get.
1: We're going to be giving those away coming up in about 3 minutes after Bailey Zimmerman. Here's Rockin' a Hard Place, Country 104.9.

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1: You don't want to play the theme song one more time?
0: Oh, sure.
2: Dad, you're weird.
1: We've been running this Father's Day contest for the last couple weeks. We've been asking for weird facts about the dad in your life. You have delivered. All the names are in a hat now. We want to give away a $600 prize pack to Corey's Foodland, Groves TV and Appliance Center, Canadian Tire Goderich, Rentools Pools and Spas, Goderich Sunset Golf Club, and Huron Shores Marine and Equipment. Massive prize pack ahead of Father's Day. Let's give away that grand prize right now.
0: And the winner is Sam from Clinton.
1: Sam from Clinton.
0: Going to be
1: winning something for the dad in there.
0: Going to be hooking up dad with a great prize pack.
1: Very cool. We'll get in touch with you in just a minute, Sam. Happy Father's Day to all the dads out there. I don't know how much dads get appreciated, but I appreciate all the stuff my dad has done for me. I recently had a bit of a move. My dad got me some stuff from my house. It was very cool. Trisha's dad has been like a lifesaver.
0: Yeah.
1: That dude has been like critical to some of the repairs around the house and stuff. That dude has been there.
0: Yeah.
1: Using all his expertise, just free labor. We'll pay for the supplies, but the dude just is a workhorse. He's amazing.
0: Shout out to my dad too. His name's Dale Hussey. You may have met him.
1: He talks to everybody.
0: He talks to everyone. He used to read meters here in Goderich. So I don't know how he got any work done, because I have people coming up to me every day saying, oh, say hi to your dad.
1: He read 3 meters a day.
0: He read 3 meters, and then he would just sit and hang out with people, I think. He knew everybody. Still knows everybody.
1: He was a preacher for a while too,
0: yes.
1: So he's probably well connected.
0: He's
1: in
0: well,
1: that
0: yeah.
1: way. Happy Father's Day to all the dads out there. We hope you have a good one. We got your Hyundai of Goderich Workday kickoff on the way with John Party, Rosewood Ave, and Coal Creek County.
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Sun and cloud to wrap up your week today. The high rising to 21. Clear overnight and falling to 7 this evening. For tomorrow, sun and cloud with a small chance for afternoon rain. Tomorrow's high 21.

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2: Sun and cloud today, the high rising to 21, clear and falling to 7 overnight. Sun and cloud for tomorrow, small chance for afternoon showers, high 21.

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Sun and cloud to wrap up your week today. The high rising to 21. Clear overnight and falling to 7 this evening. For tomorrow, sun and cloud with a small chance for afternoon rain. Tomorrow's high 21.

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4: Sun and cloud today, the high rising to 21, clear and falling to 7 overnight. Sun and cloud for tomorrow, small chance for afternoon showers, high 21.

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Jersey's best country, Country 104.9. That's Carly Pearson, Lee Bryce with I Hope You're Happy Now. Good morning, Zach. Here, how's it going? Hey, you made it to the weekend. Happy Friday. Full weather update coming up in just about 10 minutes here. Here's Owen Ringling, Tail Light This Town.

0: 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That's Jelly Roll and Lainey Wilson with Save Me. And coming up at 11:30 here, a forbidden jackpot in Pennsylvania.
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7: Nice end to the week today. Mainly sunny, the high rising to 21. Clear and falling to 7 overnight. Sun and cloud tomorrow. Small chance for afternoon showers, the high 21.

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0: James Barker Band with It's Working. Today's Best Country, Country 104.9. This is pretty crazy. A woman who was banned from Pennsylvania casinos for life recently snuck into one and proceeded to actually win a jackpot on the slot machines. Yeah, Trooper said they confirmed that the 69-year-old woman from New Jersey had given herself a self-imposed lifetime ban from casinos all the way back in 2019. Now, police gave her a non-traffic citation for trespassing, but they didn't say whether or not she got to keep the jackpot. I mean, does she get to keep the jackpot? I don't know.
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2: T-shirt weather to wrap up the week today. Mainly sunny, high 21. Clear, falling to 7 overnight. Sun and cloud tomorrow. Chance for afternoon showers, high 21.

0: That's David Lee Murphy with Dust on the Bottle. Today's Best Country, Country 104.9. We got your news, weather, and sports coming up at the top of the hour at noon. And following that, we've got your Free For All Friday songs, three songs all in a row that share a common theme. And this week, we're featuring an artist who actually first performed on stage at the age of 8 in a beauty pageant talent show. You'll find out who it is this week following the news right here on Country 104.9.
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3: Good afternoon. I'm Fadi Giri. 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
3: The Eat Together free lunch runs from 11 to 3 tomorrow at the entrance to the Goderich Zayers and is open to everyone. Some federal money is coming to build a new school in Tumbler Ridge, B.C. Prime Minister Mark Carney announced $200 million for a new high school and healthcare center for the B.C. town. Tumbler Ridge was the site of a mass shooting in February, where 8 victims were killed, including 5 students at the high school. A 19-year-old has been charged in connection with a shooting at the U.S. consulate in Toronto this March. Zara Jabi faces 6 charges, including discharge of a firearm and theft of a vehicle. Surveillance footage shows 2 suspects firing at the building and fleeing in a stolen van. A new report says more than 1 million university graduates will be needed to fill jobs over the next decade. The Council of Ontario Universities says most of those jobs will be in science, tech, engineering, and math. An official at McMaster University says post-secondary schools need more seats to help fill the need. And Zellers has opened another store in Ontario. The new location opened yesterday at Toronto's Yorkdale Shopping Centre, following another opening in Edmonton last fall and another expected this July in Windsor. The Bonita family bought the rights to the Zellers brand last year after its former owner, Hudson Bay Company, went under. Turning to sports, week 3 of the CFL season opens tonight in Hamilton as the 1-1 Ticats host the 0-1 BC Lions. The Lions haven't won a game since October 25th. The United States takes on Australia in World Cup soccer today. That match begins at 3. Scotland faces Morocco at 6. At 8:30, Brazil plays Haiti. Turkey and Paraguay face off at 11. The Toronto Blue Jays look to keep their hot streak going tonight when they begin a 3-game road set against the Chicago Cubs. Kevin Gausman starts for Toronto. WNBA, the Toronto Tempo take on last place Connecticut. Number 1 Minnesota is at Golden State. New York Liberty is home to Washington. And that's news and sports. The forecast is next.
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3: A nice end to the week, mainly sunny today, the high 21. Clear and falling to 7 overnight. Sun and cloud for tomorrow, chance of afternoon showers, high 21. Father's Day Sunday, sunshine, high 23. It's 18 in Brucefield, 18 in Wingham, and 18 outside our studios in Goderich. I'm Fadi Giri. And now you're up to date.
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Caps rolling over, laid back in a thrift store beach chair, dropping limes in a Corona. But she looks back and she throws me a kiss like, honey, I sure want you. And it's 103 between her and me and only 92 in Daytona.

0: Today's Best Country, Country 104.9, Zach Brown Band with Toes. And that is your Free For All Friday songs featuring your artists for today, Zach Brown Band. We also got to hear from Jake Owen and Blake Shelton. And the theme for this Free For All Friday, it was definitely beach themed, having your toes in the sand. And believe it or not, Blake Shelton was the one who performed on stage at the age of 8 in a beauty pageant talent show, which he later admitted cringing at.
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7: Nice end to the week today. Mainly sunny, the high rising to 21. Clear and falling to 7 overnight. Sun and cloud tomorrow. Small chance for afternoon showers, the high 21.
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0: 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That's Dallas Smith, A Girl Like You. 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

0: Gene Brody, Canadian Summer, today's best country, Country 104.9. Who needs the opinion of soccer experts and analysts when there's actually a World Cup-loving goldfish doing the exact same thing? So you can actually meet Swimbop. He's a soccer-predicting fish living in a FIFA World Cup-themed tank down in Toronto. Now, before you, dismiss this as just another fish with a social media page, you got to know that he's currently sporting an 8-6 record through the first 14 World Cup matches, which isn't bad for a little fish with a famously short attention span.
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7: T-shirt weather to wrap up the week today. Mainly sunny, high 21. Clear, falling to 7 overnight. Sun and cloud tomorrow. Chance for afternoon showers, high 21.

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Brown with Woman, today's best country, Country 104.9. Welcome to that 1 o'clock hour. You're hanging out here with Zach on this Friday afternoon. Happy Friday. Full weather update coming up in 10 minutes. Here's Jason Aldean, Crazy Town.

0: Sulich with Chevrolet. 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A hot dog of a world record.
1: Hey, Carlo, I know you're a contractor.
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6: Nice end to the week today. Mainly sunny, the high rising to 21. Clear and falling to 7 overnight. Sun and cloud tomorrow. Small chance for afternoon showers, the high 21.

0: Maine's best country, Country 104.9. That's the Roadhammers with Eastbound and Down. This one's pretty cool. A German man assembled 65,000 Lego bricks into the shape of a bratwurst and bun, all to break a Guinness World Record for the largest Lego brick sausage. Now, he said that this record attempt was actually to pay tribute to his home region, where the bratwurst is a local specialty. All I got to say is, I want to travel there now.
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0: 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And coming up later on tonight at 6, we've got the Casey Clark Show. Casey Clark and Sasha, they're always bringing you the good stuff, the too easy trivia, Sasha's info dump, and more. 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
3: T-shirt weather to wrap up the week today. Mainly sunny, high 21. Clear, falling to 7 overnight. Sun and cloud tomorrow. Chance for afternoon showers, high 21.

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Gabby Barrett with I Hope. Today's Best Country, Country 104.9. We got Dusty Hill coming up in the next hour at 3 to keep you company on the drive home. Here's Owen Ringling, Moonshines.

0: 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Sam Hunt with Outskirts coming up at 2:30. The oldest living animal reaching a new height.
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5: Nice end to the week today, mainly sunny, the high rising to 21. Clear and falling to 7 overnight. Sun and cloud tomorrow, small chance for afternoon showers, the high 21.

0: That's Brock Phillips with something else. Today's Best Country, Country 104.9. Seems like the world's oldest living animal by the name of Jonathan, he's a tortoise, extended his record to 194 years. He was officially named a Guinness World Records icon, by the way. Guinness World Record icons, they are pretty much a select group of record holders whose achievements have actually transcended their field and inspired people across the globe. So, yeah, happy 194 years, Jonathan.
1: Hey, Carlo, I know you're a contractor.
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1: Let's say I want to go to a good hardware store. 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

0: Tay-Bay with That's Gonna Leave a Memory. Today's Best Country, Country 104.9. I'm Zach. That's it for me. Hope you have a fantastic rest of the day. I'm out of here. But hey, don't go away, though. We've got Dusty Hill. He's coming up next at 3 o'clock, keeping you company on the drive home. And later on tonight at 6, it's the Casey Clark Show. All right here on today's Best Country, Country 104.9. Have a good one.
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2: T-shirt weather to wrap up the week today. Mainly sunny, high 21. Clear, falling to 7 overnight. Sun and cloud tomorrow. Chance for afternoon showers, high 21.

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I'm Jess Coltis, filling in for Dusty on your Friday. Music to get to with Nate Holler and Luke Combs on the way. Right now, it's one of my favorite. 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

0: 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The Tailgate Music Festival is returning to Mitchell Saturday, September 26th. It's starring the James Barker Band with special guests, the Prairie States, Mitch Zorn, Haley McNeil, Rob Fitzgerald, and a former fresh pick, Angelica Appelman, Braden Hall, and Bernie Hale. 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We're going to have your weather next.
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3: A mix of sun and cloud for the rest of our day today. Temperatures steady near 20 degrees. We'll have some clouds overnight tonight as well as we dip down to a low near 11. Sunny for tomorrow. Could see some clouds later in the day, hitting a high of around 22.

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0: 23, Chase Beckham on today's Best Country, Country 104.9. Coming up after Zach Top, I'll give you a little trivia for Father's Day. And if you've forgotten, it is this Sunday. We'll talk about it with your weather coming up next.
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4: A sun cloud mix to finish out our Friday afternoon with a steady temperature near 20 degrees. Overnight today, we'll get a few more clouds and a low near 11. Sunny for tomorrow. We could see some clouds later in the day, reaching a high of around 22 in the afternoon.

South of Sanity, that was Zach Top on today's Best Country, Country 104.9. Father's Day is this Sunday, and it's celebrated in over 50 countries around the world. Some other facts about Father's Day. The very first Father's Day celebration was said to be on June 19th in 1910, and it was after a woman named Saroner Smart Dodd spearheaded the efforts for fathers to be recognized after hearing a Mother's Day sermon at her church. Now, her father, which was a Civil War veteran, had actually cared for her family after her mom passed away while giving birth to the couple's sixth child. And she celebrated the very first Father's Day by delivering gifts to sick fathers all over her state. And it wasn't until 1966 that Lyndon Johnson finally made an official proclamation that Father's Day would be recognized every year on the third Sunday of June. And there are over 65 million fathers in Canada alone. And Father's Day is the fourth largest greeting card occasion of the year, with Mother's Day obviously coming in a little bit before it. But if you are a father, or if you know a great one, I hope you have a fantastic Father's Day. Sports.

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3: Good afternoon, I'm Phil DeLand. 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
3: The Eat Together free lunch runs from 11 to 3 tomorrow at the entrance to the Goderich Zehrs and is open to everyone. Peel Regional Police have issued a Canada-wide arrest warrant for a man they say killed his parents last night in Mississauga. Investigators were called to a residence in the Huron Ontario Street and Lakeshore Road East area just after 7 p.m. Two people in their 70s were pronounced dead. The suspect has been identified as their son, 46-year-old Jordan Sanguin. He's considered armed and dangerous and described as having a slim build and standing about 5'10". He was last seen wearing a blue shirt, checkered shorts, and a ball cap. Police do not believe there's immediate threat to the public, however. The man accused of killing a Toronto police officer appeared in court today via video. 19-year-old Nicholas Bennett has been charged with a slew of offenses, including first-degree murder. Bennett appeared from his hospital bed as he recovers from a gunshot wound following the fatal shooting. He's accused of killing Constable Mark Pinizzotto last Thursday when police raided several buildings in relation to a slew of shootings across the GTA. Frank Stronach has been found guilty of sexual assault and indecent assault. The 93-year-old billionaire had been accused of assaulting a number of women decades ago. He had previously pleaded not guilty to a list of 12 charges stemming from those allegations. By the time the case moved into its third month this year, prosecutors had withdrawn one charge and agreed Stronach would not be found guilty on four others. The judge then threw out the remaining charges, save for the two he's now been found guilty. In sports this hour, Blue Jays taking on the Cubs in an afternoon affair. Not off to a good start. Early on in this game, 7-1 Chicago. They had a 7-run first inning off Kevin Gausman, who only managed to go two innings. Braden Fisher came in after that. George Springer with the lone RBI, a single in the third inning to put the Jays on the board. No World Cup games in Toronto right now. BMO Field's going to host Germany and Ivory Coast tomorrow. Canada back on the pitch Wednesday in Vancouver, taking on Switzerland. The Canadians picked up their first win yesterday with a 6-0 thrashing of Qatar. That's a look at news and sports. Your forecast is coming up next.
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3: A sun cloud mix to finish out our Friday afternoon with a steady temperature near 20 degrees. Overnight tonight, we'll get a few more clouds and a low near 11. Sunny for tomorrow. We could see some clouds later in the day, reaching a high of around 22 in the afternoon. Right now, outside of our Goderich studio, we are currently sitting at 20 degrees. I'm Phil DeLand. 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

Denim on today's Best Country, Country 104.9. In just a bit, I'll give you the details on a great event starting this afternoon. It's the Dungannon Super Pole and Demo Derby. I'll talk about it after Johnny Walker. Right now, it's Thomas Rhett on Country 104.9.

0: Johnny Walker on today's Best Country, Country 104.9, the Dungannon Super Pole and Demo Derby is officially on at Graceland on Walter Street in Lucknow. It's going on today, tomorrow, and Sunday. It's an all-ages event, and you definitely won't want to miss out on the 25th annual event. It's the biggest horsepower sport in North America and the largest of its kind in Bruce County. 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You can find out all the information right now about this weekend's event when you go on over to Dungannon Super Pole and Demo.ca.
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5: A mix of sun and cloud for the rest of our day today. Temperatures steady near 20 degrees. We'll have some clouds overnight tonight as well as we dip down to a low near 11. Sunny for tomorrow. Could see some clouds later in the day, hitting a high of around 22.
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0: Fast Car, Luke Combs on today's Best Country, Country 104.9. If you're going on a date tonight and you want to impress your date, well, in just a bit, I'll let you know what drink order might say about you and your personality. We'll talk about it after the rec laws. Your weather also on the way.
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5: A sun-cloud mix to finish out our Friday afternoon with a steady temperature near 20 degrees. Overnight today, we'll get a few more clouds and a low near 11. Sunny for tomorrow. We could see some clouds later in the day, reaching a high of around 22 in the afternoon.

0: Feels like that. That was the Reklaws on today's Best Country, Country 104.9. What you order on a date can definitely send a signal, whether or not it's the one you're conscious of. Sure, you know, there is a stereotype for every single thing these days, but there might be some truth to it, okay? If you're a guy and you're ordering a martini, you're going to be coming off as someone trying to impress your date. And if you're a girl drinking a dirty martini, well, apparently you're just considered a red flag, which I don't know why. Dirty martinis are delicious. Am I the problem? If you're ordering a vodka on the rocks, you're coming off as too self-conscious to actually order that martini. If you're ordering a Bud Light, you're easygoing, laid back, and probably you're going to be taking your date to a sports bar. And what about this one? If you're a white wine drinker, well, you're being considered a little uptight. You might want to spring for, well, I don't know, maybe sangria instead. And lastly, if you are just ordering tequila shots, well, let's just say that might be your first and your last date. But hey, you'll probably still have fun.
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5: I've made my way down to the Dungannon Super Bowl this evening. They will be having the Impact Motorsport starting at 7. Meanwhile, in the middle of that show, there will be the Combine Derby, which I've personally never experienced, and I'm excited to experience with tons of you. So come on down, check it out. Can watch this show together. So there's much more going on down here, including food trucks and more. So come say hi, check it out.

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3: The free eat-together lunch at the Goddard Zayers goes tomorrow, and store manager Jim Bissett says the event continues to grow year over year.
4: We had a vision that we would invite the community out to all eat together, set your cell phones down and talk to your neighbor, talk to your friends. And then we've just gotten bigger ever since, so we've incorporated the Circle City Cruisers car show.
3: That free lunch will run from 11 a.m. to 3 p.m. at the entrance to the Goderich Zayers and is open to everybody. A Canada-wide arrest warrant's been issued by Peel Regional Police for a man wanted for killing his parents in Mississauga last night. Investigators have identified the suspect as 46-year-old Jordan Sanguin. He is considered armed and dangerous, described as having a slim build, standing about 5'10". He was last seen wearing a blue shirt, checkered shorts, and a baseball cap. However, police do not believe there is an immediate threat to the public. Investigators were called to a home in the Here Ontario Street and Lakeshore Road East area just after 7 p.m. Two people, his parents, were found and pronounced dead at the scene. Some federal money is coming to help build a new school in Tumbler Ridge, British Columbia. Prime Minister Mark Carney announced $200 million for the new school and healthcare center for the BC town. Tumbler Ridge was the site of a mass shooting in February where 8 victims were killed, including 5 students at the high school. The suspect, who's accused of killing a Toronto police officer in a shooting from last week, made his first appearance in court today via video. Nicholas Bennett, who's 19 years old, has been charged with a number of offenses, including first-degree murder. He was in his hospital bed as he videoed in and recovers from a gunshot wound following that fatal shooting on Thursday. He's accused of killing Constable Mark Pinizzotto as police raided several locations linked to a number of shootings across the city. In sports this hour, a rough day to be a Blue Jays fan. They're currently down 11-2 to the Cubs midway through the game. Kevin Gausman got the start in this one. However, he only made it through 2 innings, giving up 7 runs in the first inning alone. Maple Leafs have traded for defenseman Darren Radish from Tampa Bay. It was a sign-and-trade. Radish is locked into an 8-year deal worth $8.5 million annually. Toronto sent a 5th-round pick the other way. No games in Toronto today for the World Cup. BMO will host Germany and Ivory Coast tomorrow. Canada's on the pitch Wednesday in Vancouver to face Switzerland. That's news and sports. Your forecast is coming up next.
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3: Some clouds through this evening, temperature cooling to around 15 degrees by midnight. Overnight tonight, we'll have a few more clouds and a low of 11. Sunny for tomorrow, a few clouds late in the afternoon. However, a high of 22 by the time we get to the afternoon. And then Father's Day Sunday will be sunny and 23. Right now, it's 19 outside of our Goderich studio. I'm Phil DeLand. 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

0: 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That was Vincent Mason on Country 104.9. We'll take a look at that weather here in just a bit. We'll also get to Travis Tritt.
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5: Country 104.9 weather.
6: A mix of sun and cloud for the rest of our day today. Temperatures steady near 20 degrees. We'll have some clouds overnight tonight as well as we dip down to a low near 11. Sunny for tomorrow. Could see some clouds later in the day, hitting a high of around 22.

0: 5'9". That was Tyler Hubbard on today's Best Country, Country 104.9. 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
4: A sun cloud mix to finish out our Friday afternoon with a steady temperature near 20 degrees. Overnight tonight, we'll get a few more clouds and a low near 11. Sunny for tomorrow. We could see some clouds later in the day, reaching a high of around 22 in the afternoon.

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1: 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Sasha on today's Best Country, Country 104.9. I'm Jess Coltis. That is it for me. Dusty will be back in on your Monday. I hope you have a fantastic rest of your Friday. And if you're a dad, I hope you have a great Father's Day. Still to come this hour, we're going to hear from Lee Bryce, High Valley, and Justin Moore. Again, have a great rest of your night.
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1: 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Here's Tori.
2: I've made my way down to the Dungannon Super Bowl this evening. Tons of stuff going on down here, including the Impact Motorsport Sports that will be starting at 7. Meanwhile, in between that, they will be switching to the Combine Derby, which I've never experienced and excited to experience today. And tons of food trucks around me. There's Beaver Tails right by me and tons more. We also have Wild Willy's, so come check it out and have some fun.

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2: Good evening. I'm Phil DeLand. The Goderich Zehrs is hosting their free eat-together lunch tomorrow, and store manager Jim Bissett says the event continues to grow.
3: We had a vision that we would invite the community out to all eat together, set your cell phones down, and talk to your neighbor, talk to your friends. And then we've just gotten bigger ever since, so we've incorporated the Circle City Cruisers car show.
2: The Eat Together free lunch runs from 11 to 3 tomorrow at the entrance to the Goderich Zehrs and is open to everyone. Peel Regional Police have issued a Canada-wide arrest warrant for a man they say killed his parents last night in Mississauga. Investigators were called to a residence in the Hurontario Street and Lakeshore Road East area just after 7 p.m. Two people in their 70s were pronounced dead. The suspect has been identified as their son, 46-year-old Jordan Sanguin. He's considered armed and dangerous and described as having a slim build and standing about 5'10". He was last seen wearing a blue shirt, checkered shorts, and a ball cap. Police do not believe there's immediate threat to the public, however. The man accused of killing a Toronto police officer appeared in court today via video. 19-year-old Nicholas Bennett has been charged with a slew of offenses, including first-degree murder. Bennett appeared from his hospital bed as he recovers from a gunshot wound following the fatal shooting. He's accused of killing Constable Mark Pinizzotto last Thursday when police raided several buildings in relation to a slew of shootings across the GTA. Frank Stronach has been found guilty of sexual assault and indecent assault. The 93-year-old billionaire had been accused of assaulting a number of women decades ago. He had previously pleaded not guilty to a list of 12 charges stemming from those allegations. By the time the case moved into its third month this year, prosecutors had withdrawn one charge and agreed Stronach would not be found guilty on four others. The judge then threw out the remaining charges, save for the two he's now been found guilty. In sports this hour, Blue Jays dropped the opener against the Cubs this afternoon, 16-2 from Wrigley Field. Kevin Gausman got the start in this one. He went just two innings, giving up seven runs on seven hits while striking out three. All seven runs came in the first inning. George Springer responsible for knocking in the only two runs of the game, including a solo home run. No games at BMO Field tonight in Toronto. Team Canada back on the pitch next Wednesday. And off-season NHL news, the Maple Leafs acquired Darren Radish from the Tampa Bay Lightning for a fifth round pick and then immediately signed him to an $8.5 million contract. That's news and sports. Your forecast is next.
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2: Some clouds through this evening, temperature falling off to around 15 degrees by midnight. Overnight, a few more clouds and a low of 11. Sun for tomorrow with some clouds late in the day, high of around 22 in the afternoon. Father's Day Sunday should be sunny all day and a high of around 23. And we are currently sitting at 20 degrees outside of our studio in Goderich. I'm Phil DeLand. 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
1: Yeah, man, that's the good stuff.
0: This is where we celebrate amazing things people are doing for complete strangers. We call this the good stuff. I watch this guy on TikTok all the time. His name is Spencer. He's the guy behind the hugely popular SB Mowing social media pages.
2: Yes.
0: Basically, right. He walks up to places, knocks on the door, and says, "Your place looks like a wreck." I'll go in, and he's a landscaper.
2: Yeah.
0: And he dresses them up for free. Well, he did that to an elderly woman named Debbie. Her husband had been diagnosed with stage 4 cancer. She became his caregiver until he passed. Then things kept piling up. She was behind rent, medical and dental bills. And some days, her and her dogs actually went without food.
2: Oh.
0: It was awful. An Uber driver who had taken Debbie home from a grocery store heard her story and actually reached out to Spencer. Spencer and his dad showed up, spent 2 full days clearing years of overgrowth from her yard. His nonprofit covered Debbie's 3 months of back rent. Then he started a GoFundMe page. Here's more from Spencer.
3: And so I started a GoFundMe.
4: Oh, me?
3: For you. Yeah, where people could donate. And
4: Lord, help me.
3: Well, I wanted to help you a little bit more. And so I started this, and this is a screenshot of what it looks like. We've raised just over $400,000 for you.
4: No way.
3: Yeah, it's right there.
4: Oh, my God. I can't believe it. How can people be so generous? I'm a stranger.
3: Over 13,000 people donated.
0: Yeah. Well, you want...
2: Oh, my gosh.
0: You want the update? You want the update?
2: Yeah, yeah.
0: From 13,000, it's now more than 22,000 people that have donated. And now we have over $685,000 for Debbie.
1: Yeah, man, that's the good stuff.
0: Debbie.
2: Wow.
0: All because of one Uber driver.
2: Yes.
0: Hearing the story and contacting Spencer, him and his dad, mowing her lawn.
2: Yeah.
0: And now we got almost $700,000.
2: Oh, man.
0: For Debbie.
2: That's amazing.
0: That is just so ridiculously incredible.
2: Mm-hmm.
0: And this is the good side of social media.
2: Oh, yes.
0: Right?
2: 100%.
0: We can do good things on socials.
2: Can.
0: Oh, my gosh. Well, listen, if you have some good stuff, let's celebrate it. You can contact us through our website.
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8: I'm down here at the Dungan and Super Bowl this evening. There's tons of stuff going on. The Impact Motorsports will be starting at 7. And halfway through, they will be doing the Combine Derby. So then the young kids can come in, they can watch, and then they can get to home, to bed in time. But there's still so much more to do. Tons of stuff to check out. Come down, say hi, and watch the motorsports with me.
9: Some clouds through this evening, temperature cooling to around 15 degrees by midnight. Overnight tonight, we'll have a few more clouds and a low of 11. Sunny for tomorrow, a few clouds late in the afternoon. However, a high of 22 by the time we get to the afternoon. And then Father's Day Sunday will be sunny and 23.

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1: You are a toy! You weren't the real Buzz Lightyear. You're an action figure. You are a child's plaything.
0: I love those lines. Toy Story has been around for 31 years.
2: I can't believe that. That's too long.
0: There's obviously 5 installments. It's made over $3.3 billion. And for the most part, has had the same cast. Now, there's new characters because of this thing or the other. But Buzz Lightyear and Woody have remained the same.
2: Unfortunately, some of the big voices have passed away.
0: So there's particularly in this version, it has to change just a little bit with some new characters, which is kind of neat too.
2: Yeah, right? passing of the torch.
0: Yeah,
2: right?
0: A little refresh. Mm-hmm. So we're asking you, what are those movies that either you passed on to your kids or your kids passed on to you? Yvette just called up. She said, "Out of Africa." She said,
2: "I don't remember that movie."
0: Yeah, that was with and The Sound of Music was the one that we all Googled over, and that was a classic.
2: Same thing. It was a soundtrack thing. I could recite all of those. I remember learning to play some of The Sound of Music on piano.
0: Oh, wow.
2: I love those movies.
0: Dave, we're asking you anything you passed down to your kids or vice versa as far as movies or TV shows.
3: I think I showed my kid Die Hard when she was 10.
0: See, there you go.
2: Yes.
0: Die Hard,
2: nice.
0: Man. That's one of the number one movies that dads show their kids.
2: Yeah.
0: Do you know that?
3: Yeah. It's a Christmas movie.
0: Okay, here we go. You know what? I don't want to get into this.
2: Not now. It's too early in the year.
0: But the thing with Die Hard, though, it could take place at any time of the year. That's it.
3: True.
0: Okay, that's why it's not a Christmas movie.
2: But...
0: Okay, I can't. Stop. Okay.
3: It's a Christmas movie. Just face reality.
0: Fine.
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9: I made my way down to the Dungannon Super Bowl this evening. Tons of stuff going on, so much that I just can't explain all of it in just one moment. But there is the Demolition Derby starting at 7. Then at 8:30, there is the Combine Derby. 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Come check it out. I'll be here both days.
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11: Some clouds through this evening. Temperature falling off to around 15 degrees by midnight. Overnight, a few more clouds and a low of 11. Sun for tomorrow with some clouds late in the day. High of around 22 in the afternoon. Father's Day Sunday should be sunny all day and a high of around 23.

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0: Well, it's our last round of Who's Your Daddy? We're going to find out, because of Dad's Day coming up on Sunday, how well do you know your daddies?
4: Yeah, you're famous dads, right? 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
0: And best thing about Dad's Day is fill in the blank.
4: Dad's Day is great. You know it.
0: Dad's Day is awesome. That 15 minutes that we get is incredible.
4: 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Come on.
0: Okay, fine. The best thing about Dad's Day coming up.
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8: I've made my way down to the Dungannon Super Bowl this evening. 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

0: Okay, this moment's for Darcy. 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
1: Oh, Peter.
0: There you go.
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1: I've been denying.
0: See? 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
3: Darcy, let's do this. 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Let's do it, Dad's weekend. We're going to go karaoke. No, I'm just kidding.
1: Sounds good.
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7: Some clouds through this evening. Temperature cooling to around 15 degrees by midnight. Overnight tonight, we'll have a few more clouds and a low of 11. Sunny for tomorrow. A few clouds late in the afternoon. However, a high of 22 by the time we get to the afternoon. And then Father's Day Sunday will be sunny and 23.

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0: Matt and Fatty in the morning, and today's best country throughout the day. Country 104.9. Lots of things happening this weekend. First day of summer on Sunday morning. National Indigenous Peoples Day as well.
1: Mm-hmm.
0: And Dad's Day.
1: Yay!
0: I mean, trifecta right there. What is the best thing about Dad's Day, though?
1: I feel like there's less pressure with Dad's Day. Don't you?
0: Less pressure on who?
1: On the kids.
0: On the kids.
1: So much more planning seems to be involved with Mother's Day. There's this stress of brunch.
0: Yeah.
1: Whereas I feel like Dad's Day, and maybe it's because it's just later in the year, mm-hmm. where it's more, it goes hand in hand a little bit more with backyard barbecues.
0: Right.
1: And just sort of chilling, grilling outside.
0: Right.
1: I just feel like that's what Dad's Day is all about, is just hanging out in the backyard. Whereas, yeah, it's this big to-do with Mother's Day. And I'm not saying there's anything wrong with that. But, you know, you got to get a reservation. Because we always, right before Mother's Day, it's always like, make sure you get your reservation. I just feel like there's way more stress with Mother's Day. Whereas Dad's pretty chill.
0: Yeah, I'm pretty sure if you called up Cactus and you made a rezzo on Dad's Day, they'd say, yeah, we're wide open.
1: Yeah.
0: Take your time.
1: At any time of day.
0: Just walk in.
1: Yeah.
0: You know what? We'll find you a spot.
1: It's embarrassing to make a reservation right now. Yeah. Like, just come
0: in. If you want to call and make a rezzo, they'll laugh at you. They're like, okay, we'll put you down, but whatever. You're like, yeah. You know.
1: Exactly.
0: And they'll just pretend that they took your number down. They're like, we'll see you at whatever time you said.
1: Yeah. I don't care.
0: Right?
1: Whereas it is so hard to get a reservation on Mother's Day.
0: Yeah.
1: So it's just a lot more chill, I think. Which I prefer.
0: I like when you say a lot more chill, because you're being very kind in that description.
1: Yeah.
0: Yeah.
1: Okay.
0: We all get it. We all get what you're doing.
1: Okay.
0: Brad, best thing about Dad's Day?
2: Oh, just grandkids, kids, everybody comes over, and that's all I need. Just hugs and loves.
1: Now, with a bunch of people coming over, do you have to do work? Like, are you going to be on the barbecue, or are you relaxing the whole day?
2: No, I will probably share grill duties with my son.
0: There you go.
1: Okay.
0: There he is.
1: Love it. And
0: there
1: you like grilling, I would assume.
2: Grilling, smoking, we're covered.
1: Okay.
0: Grilling, smoking, baking, smoking on the grill, smoking, baking on the smoker. Yeah, me too. Brad, I'm with you.
2: I've got a massive outdoor kitchen, so
0: there he is.
1: Oh,
0: of course you do.
1: Cool.
0: There's our guy.
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0: 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A big weekend as well, of course. We have the first day of summer. We have National Indigenous Peoples Day. And, of course, we have Dad's Day.
1: Yeah.
0: So it's going to be just so many things to do. Listen, you have no excuse this weekend not to be busy.
1: Oh, yeah. You're going to be busy.
0: Yeah, I think so. Mm-hmm. I think so. So we're talking about Dad's Day, and the best thing about Dad's Day, Sasha went on, is because it's very simple.
1: I just think there's less pressure that you don't have to make this big reservation for brunch.
0: Because it's way less... intense.
1: Yeah.
0: The expectations are lowered.
1: I think so. Yeah. And I think there's less preparation involved. Mm-hmm. I think Dad's just happy to like hang outside with a beer, you know? Like, that's it.
0: Is that it?
1: Maybe. I'll have to ask my dad.
0: So when you celebrated Dad's Day, when your family was together before they broke up,
1: I can still celebrate Father's Day.
0: No, I know. But I mean, collectively as a family.
1: Okay.
0: What'd you guys do?
1: I think we barbecued. I think my dad got a bunch of steaks and we barbecued.
0: That's it?
1: Yeah.
0: And you made him an ashtray at school and brought it home?
1: Probably. Yes. Yeah. You got it. All right. Some sort of craft at school and brought it home and we're good to go.
0: Yeah. Growing up, my dad left when I was five.
1: Right.
0: So... Dad's Day was one of those things where you're like, oh, this is tough.
1: Yeah, you just got your mom an extra gift.
0: I did.
1: Right? Aw, see, I like that. That's cute.
0: I said, you're going to wear this tie or not? No? Oh, well. I tried. It was a thought.
1: No, of course. Then that's all that matters.
0: It was the thought. Ben, the best thing about Dad's Day is?
2: We get to do what Mom wants to do on Dad's Day.
1: Is that true? Is that how it works in your household?
2: No, not always, but...
1: Okay. That's funny. So it's basically a second Mother's Day.
2: It is.
1: Listen, and that's okay.
0: Ben's not too far off the scrimmage line, if you know what I mean.
2: That's right. <yeah. laughs> you guys are awesome.
0: Oh, that is funny.
1: Yeah, I like it.
0: That is funny. Oh. That is woo.
2: Way off the top.
0: Yeah, got some steam coming off that pot.
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8: Some clouds through this evening, temperature falling off to around 15 degrees by midnight. Overnight, a few more clouds and a low of 11. Sun for tomorrow with some clouds late in the day, high of around 22 in the afternoon. Father's Day Sunday should be sunny all day and a high of around 23.

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